0: 102.1 FM y Radio 13C.cl.
1: You know, I was wondering, you know, if you could keep on, because the force, it's got a lot of power, and

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1: You might know of the original sin. And you might know how to be with fire.

time, you dress so fine. Do the bumps of dime in your prime. Then you people call, say beware doll, you're bound to fall. You thought they